0: Ying.
1: We come from different corners of the world, but Hong Kong is where we made our name. We're culturally diverse athletes who fought for every step, every chance, every win.
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